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1: And the DM we got says, I just went on a first date and the guy paid for dinner with a gift card.
0: Oh boy, is that a big deal? Group chat, we have her on this. We promise we'd keep you anonymous, but we'll get you advice right now. Explain exactly what happened.
2: I went on this first date with this guy, and we went to this place. He picked the place. He picked the time. He picked everything. Mm-hmm. And I'm asking you guys, because I don't know if I'm being, like, set up for failure, but he pulled out a gift card to pay for the date at the end. Like, I mean, no. I don't know. Did he even put any thought into this?
3: I think
2: date?
3: He put a lot of thought into it. I'm the frugal one on the show. I thought he thought about the future with you. And he's like, you know what? If I can save money now, long term, I'll have more money to impress down the road.
0: I get that point, Frankie, but yeah. It is a first date, and he clearly picked a restaurant that he had a gift card to, right?
1: Yeah, he was like, I don't want to spend my own money.
3: Yeah, I've done that before.
2: That's how I feel. Like, he didn't want to spend his own money. He didn't want to go somewhere nicer. Like, I don't know, you guys. Like, I just don't know what to do.
3: But you said you liked him and the day went fine, and you're worried about him saving a few bucks?
2: I mean, I guess you're right in that point. It just seemed really awkward to me that he just picked this mediocre place for a first date and then pulled out a gift card.
0: Yeah. It is odd on the first date. I think there's definitely a little bit of weirdness there, but we'll get you advice right now. I'm curious if this is a big deal or if it's like, don't worry about it. Hold on, okay?
2: Okay.
0: So a gift card on a first date.
1: Mm.
0: And he did pick the restaurant, therefore he clearly picked the place he has a gift card to. Is that a big deal, or is, like Frankie's saying, is he just being financially smart? What are your thoughts? DM us on Instagram at VBrosOnAir. We'll talk more with you next inside group chat.
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0: Back at it on a Monday night and counting down your 9 most requested songs. And what a voice Sienna Spiro right here has. Die on this hill, staying strong in at number 8. Got me.

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0: 104.3, Asheville's number one hit music station. It's Mikey V, Frankie V, and Gianna. Amber, are you ready for the crazy story of the day?
1: Of course. Go for it.
0: So the DoorDash robot, nicknamed Dot, we talked about this, how DoorDash in some cities are like testing out where the robot will actually deliver your food.
2: Mm-hmm. This is crazy to me, but yeah.
0: Yeah, so crazy. And it got even crazier because this was in Chandler, Arizona, when Dot, the DoorDash robot, was going to deliver some food and actually went right in between a SWAT response team that was tied to a weapons-related incident that was going on. So the robot obviously doesn't know this is happening. Inside the robot is the food, right? They put it in the bag and they put it in the robot and they send it.
3: No.
0: So the officers are telling the robot to stop, but the robot had one thing on his mind. It was never told that. If a police officer tells you to stop, you stop. So Dot just kept on going, was determined to deliver the food to where it needed to go. Apparently the police had to contact DoorDash. DoorDash then had to send a technician to retrieve the determined little robot. No word on what the food was inside the robot or exactly what happened to Dot afterwards. But one thing is certain, that none of those police officers on the SWAT team ordered pizza. So Dot was not delivering to them, was delivering to some random house.
1: Wow. That's the kind of dedication I'm looking for in a delivery
0: service. Dasher,
3: yeah.
0: You know
3: truly.
2: You know what? Give Dot 5 stars.
3: Yeah.
2: And a tip.
0: For sure. 100%.
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She'll be all right. 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
1: It is time for Mommy V Mondays.
0: Our very own mom, the preschool teacher, she has joined the show. Mom, what do you got for us tonight?
2: Well, guess what today is?
1: What?
0: Monday. What was that? You kissing us?
2: Yes, it's National Kissing Day.
1: Oh.
0: Wow. Back at you. Okay.
2: And since I found that out, I decided to think about kissing. I think I might have talked about this once before, but I wanted to do it again.
1: Okay.
2: Did you know that romantic kissing isn't actually universal? Anthropologists have found that some cultures throughout history didn't traditionally kiss romantically at all.
1: Oh, no.
2: And they wouldn't understand my Hallmark movies, that's all I have to say. Secondly, do you know that among the Maori people of New Zealand is a tradition called a hongi?
0: A hongi?
1: What is that?
2: When you say it that way. That's where people gently touch noses and foreheads together as a sign of connection and respect.
3: That's funny.
0: Probably sharing less germs doing that.
1: Hongies. True.
2: And, and a lot less awkward. That's why they do that instead of kissing.
0: Feels a little awkward to me.
3: That does kind of.
0: My foreheads of Gianna, but.
1: Your forehead away from my forehead.
2: Well, then, if you do like kissing better, do you know that a first kiss can feel so important? Scientists think kissing may help people subconsciously assess the compatibility through scent, taste, and other cues like kissing.
0: I agree with that 100%. A first kiss can make or break if I want to hang out with you again.
1: Mm-hmm.
3: That's true.
2: You're right. I guess there's no if there's no chemistry in that kiss, you move on.
0: Mm-hmm.
2: That could be a new way to have a dating site.
0: Everybody starts making out?
1: Oh, dang.
2: You just at five, you know, meet, kiss, move on, or stay.
1: The kissing booth.
2: Move on or stay. And if you've ever traveled, which I haven't, and you've gotten confused by the cheek kiss greeting like grandma likes,
1: yeah. Oh, yeah.
2: You're not alone. Depending on the country, some regions have 1, 2, 3, even 4 cheek kisses.
1: Yeah.
0: Wow.
2: Okay, well,
0: a lot of kissing.
2: A little culture, a little science, and a little kissing.
0: Mommy V is going to kick off the first ever speed date in kissing only.
1: That's great.
2: That would be a riot.
1: We support you.
2: You would get the kiss and you go 1, 2, 3, 4, 5. Move on.
0: It sounds like mom's looking for a boyfriend.
1: She's shooting her shot on the air right now.
0: Mommy V, we love you so much.
2: I love you more.
0: Let us know if you kiss a random guy soon.
2: I'll do that. I'll call you. You'll be the first to know.
0: Bye.
3: Bye.
2: All right, bye.
1: Bye.
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0: Star 104.3, Asheville's number one hit music station. It's Mikey V, Frankie V, and Gianna. Caitlin, are you going to any weddings this summer?
1: I am, yeah. I'm going to one in 2 weeks.
0: Mm. You're going to one in 2 weeks. Gianna, are you going to any weddings?
2: I have one this Saturday.
0: I have an overwhelming amount of weddings this summer.
2: Yeah.
0: So the tough thing is saying no to a wedding, right? Especially when they're your good friends. So this is what people are doing. 90% of people have said they have cut back on their daily expenses so they could actually afford to go to weddings, and they're talking about the top things that they stopped doing. People that are going to weddings, they're not going out to restaurant meals. They're cutting back on nights out, and they're even shopping less just so they can be there for their friends at their weddings.
3: I might skip your wedding if I have to do all that.
2: Honest to God.
1: Yeah.
2: Good friends.
0: I will say, as somebody who had a wedding not too long ago, if you didn't come to my wedding, it just saved me money. And I was not mad about it.
2: Yeah, true.
0: Our own sister didn't come, and that saved me a couple hundred bucks.
2: And there's that. Okay.
0: You don't want to come? Stay home.
1: You can also just plan a vacation just coincidentally the same weekend and then get yourself out that way, too. I've done that.
0: And you probably will break even at the end of it.
2: I was going to say.
1: Yeah, 100%. Oh, God.
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1: Hey, Miranda, do you like Mondays?
2: Not especially.
0: Not especially. Not Mikey, John, no. So, why are you smiling, Mikey? I don't celebrate them, no.
1: Well, we should. That's the thing. That's what I'm getting at. We should celebrate Mondays. Check this out. 49% of people are more likely to get back on track with eating better and exercising more on Mondays because research has found that Mondays are like mini New Year's days. You had a rough weekend. You drank too much. You partied too much. You ate like crap. You're like, you know what? Monday's right around the corner. We'll start fresh again. So it's actually a great day to just reset yourself.
0: See, I don't celebrate eating healthy and not drinking as much. I get a little...
3: Every Monday. I had a dollar for every time Mikey came into this office on a Monday. Yeah. Oh, I'm so bad over the weekend. I got better today. I'm not going to drink anymore.
0: How did Gianna get a raise? Well, Mikey just kept doing Mondays.
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0: Laura, why are you smiling?
2: It's kind of silly. I gave my mom's dog a haircut, and it actually came out decent. So that's made me very happy today.
3: That's awesome.
0: Like giving a dog a haircut has to be like playing a sport.
1: Legit difficult.
2: She's small tease, so you can really mess that up.
0: Yeah,
2: and I've done it before and it's come out horrible, but this time it's like okay, so I'm really excited about that.
0: You know what's funny is our mom, when we grew up, had a Maltese, so we give you a big round of applause.
3: Yes. And at no point was Mikey ever allowed to cut the hair of any of the Maltese dogs.
0: Hey, thank you so much for spending positive vibes with us.
2: Thank you. I know.

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2: Happy Monday night. We survived the weekend. I'm with you this whole hour on everything at La Crystal Rosas. We're at new hit list. You see Alex Warren's IG post? Are those abs coming in? Here's Fever.

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She'll be all right. 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It just teaches the heart

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1: 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Yeah, yeah.

Asheville's own Star 104.3. On the new hit list, I'm Crystal Rosa. Since going on her latest tour, Ariana Grande has seen half of her albums return to the charts. Yeah, Ari Haters, you do that. Here's Hate That I Made You Love Me.

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1: It's the new hit list. I'm Crystal Rosas. They're calling him the internet's favorite Madonna stan. Meet Martin Diaz and Paper Magazine. Here's Madonna and Sabrina. Bring Your Love.

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1: 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So her birth name is Catherine Grace Garner, but now she's going as Slayer. You hear this one all over TikTok.

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1: Summer is here. This is Jules, so you know I know what it means to turn up and have a good time. And the new hit list is the soundtrack for that. Shout out to Crystal for giving us all the good music. We love you for making the new hit list. Talk to you later.
0: Jules, you are so sweet. Yes, turn it up on a Monday night. Why not? That's your style, Jules. More on the way. Nal Horan, Gracie Abrams, Beaches. Thanks for hanging out.
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1: Yo, good morning. Happy Tuesday. Thanks for having us on. My name is Vont. We are counting down the days until 4th of July. And just in case you didn't know, it's 10 days. I know we just had a 3-day weekend, but I'm ready for another one.

0: 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Yo, what up? 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Later this morning, we're getting you hooked up with cash. I'm talking your share of $250,000. You could take a nice road trip this summer, go get a freezer full of popsicles. That way, you can stay cool this summer. Whatever you want to do with that cash, going to be all yours. Got your first keyword to win your $2,500 just after 8 a.m.
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1: Now, how crazy would it be, right? Because Father's Day was just a couple of days ago. If you are a dad and getting ready to open a gift from your kid, you're so excited, you're happy because you're like, "Boy, my man, my kid thought about me. They put some time and effort and decided to get me a gift. They appreciate me so much." But then you open said gift and it is a DNA test. Now, how crazy would that be if it was a DNA test? Because it's like, wait a minute, what are you trying to tell me? You don't believe that I'm your daddy?
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My name is Vaughn, and Josh Michael is back this morning and may learn you something with 5 random facts at 640. 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
1: Of course, Zara Larsson's going to be taking the stage at our iHeartRadio Music Festival, which will be really dope because she's part of the reason night one is sold out. You can still get tickets for night two, though. There's some big names like Benson Boone, Weezer, Cardi B, Snoop Dogg, and more are going to be at the festival. 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

Yeah, with Asheville's number one hit music station, Star 104.3. I miss how summer felt as a kid. And maybe it's because as adults, we really don't have a summer vacation. We still got to work around the clock. We don't get off from school. But it is pretty dope because the weather is nice. You can finally head outside. I just wish I could run through the sprinklers one more time as a kid with my cousins, not having to worry about something like bills. Nah, nah.

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1: Yo, my name is Vaunt. Thanks for listening. I'm on Instagram if you want to follow me at Vaunt Leak. How crazy is this story about a food delivery robot doing its thing? I think it's like a DoorDash food delivery robot doing its thing, trying to just drop off some, I don't know, Taco Bell. And all of a sudden, it got caught up in a SWAT situation. Literally, when it pulled up to the house in Chandler, Arizona, SWAT was, I guess, trying to get into somebody's house. And then the robot didn't leave whenever the police said beat it. So they had to call DoorDash. A technician came, collected the robot. Just how awkward is that? You're sitting there trying to break down a door for, I don't know, laundering money or for embezzlement. And then you just see a DoorDash robot trying to drop off a Baja Blast.
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How about we get you some money? And I'm not talking about $100 or $200, even though that would be nice. I'm talking $2,500 for you to go on a road trip with your family this summer. We got the keyword for you around 8 o'clock this morning. Make sure you're listening. 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

0: Star 104.3 is Asheville's number one hit music station. Do you wash all of your clothes after buying them before wearing them? Or do you just straight throw them on right out of Old Navy, right out of Target? I know a lot of people that say that's exactly what they do. And I think it depends on the article of clothing. Like, I don't think you should be doing that with a bathing suit. I'm going to just be real. Because it's touching regions that you've, I don't know, that you like to keep clean. And you don't know who wore it before you, who might have tried it on without, you know, cleaning themselves as well. So I just say go ahead and wash everything before you wear it for the first time.
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1: 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Yo, thanks for kicking it with us and having a song to kick off your morning. My name is Vaughn. We're doing Olivia Dean right here. It's so easy.

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1: Yo, let's get your morning popping with a little throwback. We're doing Flo Rida, T-Pain right here. This is Low.
2: Let me talk to him. Let me talk to him. Let it ride.

0: Star 104.3 is Asheville's number one hit music station. Hey, it's Vaunt on Instagram. I'm at Vaunt League. So Gen Z, getting into bird watching and kind of have been low key since the pandemic because we were all looking for some type of reason to go outside without being super spreaders. So people would stand there and watch birds. And although it used to be some type of retired grandparent hobby, a lot of young people are starting to use it as a way to like unplug, slow down, and feel a bit more grounded. Bird watching is definitely not my vibe, but I respect the people that do it because it does take like a bit of patience, a bit of just kind of enjoying observing.
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Yo, it's Asheville's number one hit music station, Star 104.3. You want to know how you can win $2,500 this morning? Well, first, give me a couple of minutes, all right? And then I'll tell you.

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1: Let's get you some cash this morning. What about $2,500? That's enough for you to get a new iPhone, enough for you to put a down payment on a trip you're trying to take, maybe get a freezer full of those ice pops that you used to eat when you were a kid. Would come perfect for you this summer. We're going to get you that cash later this morning, like around 8 o'clock. Be here. We'll give you a keyword to enter on our website for your first shot to win. And I say first shot because we're going to do it all day long.
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Star 104.3 is Asheville's number one hit music station. You want to win some cash this morning? Trick question, because like, who doesn't? I got $2,500 for you. You can go on a trip this summer. Maybe you want to go ahead and just put a down payment on a house or like a big purchase you want to make soon.

0: Yo, what's Asheville's number one hit music station? Star 104.3. Yo, thanks for having us on this morning. My name is Vont Leak. That's V-O-N-T-L-E-A-K over on Instagram. How about we get you some cash to kick off your morning? And I'm talking $2,500. That's enough for you to buy iced coffees for at least, I don't know, a couple of weeks every single day. Maybe you want to spend that money on a trip, like a cruise. Maybe you want to travel and go on a road trip. I don't know. Something with your family this weekend. Got so many things you can do with that money. Think about it and be here at 8 o'clock this morning. That'll be your first chance to enter the keywords we give you on our website. And then once you do that, you're qualified to win the cash.
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1: You gotta be careful. You might catch something that's going around called gramnesia. No, it's not another pandemic, not another hantavirus. Your parents might have gramnesia. I'll explain it to you next.

0: Star 104.3, you might have something, or maybe your parents have something called Gramnesia. It's a new term going viral. A lot of parents say it hits close to home. Gramnesia describes how some grandparents sometimes seem to forget how hard raising young kids is because they haven't done it in forever. Your grandparents' kids are your parents, and now they are grown. And honestly, I think that raising kids way back when is a lot different than having to raise kids now. Common signs of gramnesia that you might want to look for is you never had tantrums like this, or you were potty trained at one and it only took a weekend, because like I said, it takes a lot longer, I think, to raise these COVID babies than it did us or our parents way back when. Grandparents might say things like, you were never this picky. You always ate whatever we put on your plate.
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1: Have you heard that new Ariana Grande yet? 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The song's called Hate That I Made You Love Me. 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
1: Over the weekend, Taylor Swift and Travis Kelce had their bachelor and bachelorette parties. Travis Kelce's took place in California. They shared a picture of the cake and the writing on the icing said, one more ring because my man has three Super Bowl championships, which is actually a really clever idea. And then Taylor Swift, she had her little seaside mansion in Rhode Island. There were pictures TMZ posted of a bunch of women popping up in the afternoon and they had fireworks at night. It's crazy how we're getting closer and closer to this wedding.
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1: It's so funny how Olivia Rodrigo is telling some of her fans that they literally stink. She did an interview, and by the way, has the number one album in America right now. She said that she goes to shows that she performs at, and there's fans who sit in the front row because they really, really, really want to see Olivia, maybe, you know, catch a bit of her sweat. But because they don't want to lose their seats, they wear diapers, or festivals where they wear diapers, and fans, they poop in them all day, and she can smell it on stage. And she's like, no, I don't want to be subjected to that.

0: 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Hey, appreciate you kicking it with us. My name is Vont. That's V-O-N-T-L-E-A-K. Just to help you while you're searching on Instagram. Keep it going for your Tuesday morning. I got Zara Larsson. She's got the number one song on the Billboard Hot 100 right now. She's crushing it. And she'll be at our iHeartRadio Music Festival in September if you want to get tickets to that. Plessy and Aspyro on the way. 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

Yo, what up? It's Star 104.3. My name is Vaughn, and Josh Michael is back this morning and may learn you something with five random facts at 640. Josh Michael in the morning on Asheville's number one hit music station, Star 104.3.

it. Shit, I got drive, I don't need a car. Money really all that we fiending for. I'm doing things they ain't seen before. 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I'm a demon lord, fall off what I ain't seen him for. 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

Yo, it's Asheville's number one hit music station, Star 104.3. Not sure how true it is, but there is a rumor about Ariana Grande going around about the track list for her upcoming album, Petal, which drops on July 3rd. It was written during and kind of after her relationship with Ethan Slater, SpongeBob, or Fiero from Wicked. And Petal could refer to he loves me, he loves me not, picking at flower petals, and just everything that relationship kind of revolved around.

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1: I'd be lying if I said sometimes I don't daydream about just quitting my day-to-day job so I can travel the world. 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

0: 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Hey, what up? Thanks for listening. My name is Vaunt. I'm on Instagram, too, if you want to follow me there at Vaunt Leak or iHeartRadio Music Festival. 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That's how big this festival is. But we still got tickets for night two, where there will still be some big names like Cardi B, Snoop Dogg, Benson Boone, and more. 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
0: Friday, June 26th, the world's most exciting combat sport, Bare Knuckle Fighting Championship returns with another night of action you have to see to believe. In the main event, Cameron Jumpman Van Camp faces the explosive Gregorius Cisneros in a showdown built for violence. 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

Star 104.3 is Asheville's number one hit music station. You want to win some cash? We've got $2,500 just kind of laying around, and you look, I don't know, like somebody that I would want to give some cash to. I'd be willing to share. Let's get you that money. I'll tell you how you can win that cash next.

0: Yeah, what's Asheville's number one hit music station? 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All this money gonna be yours in just a couple of hours. 8 o'clock, actually, is the first chance we have for you to win $2,500. My name is Vaunt, and if you're listening at 8, listen for that keyword that we give you, because that'll be the way you win $2,500. 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
1: 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At Vaunt Leak if you need anything. 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
15: Yes, it is Tuesday. Good morning. I'm Josh Michael. Thanks for hanging. Welcome to the morning show. Let's have some fun. Man, we got some fun to have today, too. All right, we got Tell Me Something Good at 710. Shot to win a gift card to European Wax Center on Merriman Avenue. That's awesome, right? Ladies, summertime, I'm sure you could do the waxing, right? Guys, I know some of y'all do the waxing, too. I've done it one time. I have. You may not believe me, but I have. Also, we're back with Ed, White, and Blue today. Shot to win tickets to Ed Sheeran live in Charlotte in October and a $200 gift card from Ingles. So you can throw that ultimate, ultimate 4th of July fun cookout in honor of the 250th. I mean, it's got to be a bigger cookout this year than usual, right? It's got to be. It's got to be. And we've got more keywords, speaking of America 250, for the 250K USA giveaway where you can win $2,500. All right, all that sound good? Let's get to it. Tuesday broadcast starts right now. 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
2: 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Am I saying that right? Joaquim. He's the jiu-jitsu instructor that she started dating after Tom Brady. Wished him a happy Father's Day. Wished her own father a happy Father's Day. But no happy Father's Day to Tom Brady, the father of her own kids. He was left out of that message. Although, in her defense, she did say happy Father's Day to all the dads out there. So I guess he was included in that. But still, seems like kind of a burn if you ask me. Ooh, burn with a Father's Day message. Wow, there you go. That's what's trending this morning on Star 104.3.
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0: let's run down the holidays we have for today. Tuesday, June 23rd. We'll start off here. Today is National Pink Day.
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0: There we go. Pink Day. If you love pink, there you go. Today is also International Pecan Sandies Day. Y'all, that is one of my favorite cookies of all time. I'm not even lying. It's also National Detroit Style Pizza Day. There's a spot over by my Pie Squared Pizza over in Fletcher Arden area. They got good Detroit Style Pizza over there. It's National Typewriter Day. That's pretty cool. I've actually been looking for like a vintage one for my man cave. I think that looked cool in there. And it's also National Pink Flamingo Day. So it's National Pink Day and then also National Pink Flamingo Day. So there you go. Those are your holidays. 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
1: Okay, so we're heading to Kentucky this morning. You know, there are those people that would think that a novelty bag that says definitely not a bag full of drugs would be a funny gift to get for somebody. Then there's people that, well, these people. Two people from Kentucky, a 51-year-old woman named Trisha and a 48-year-old man named Damien, are facing felony charges after police found drugs in their car. Wait for it. It wasn't a traffic stop. The car was parked in an employee spot, so an officer checked it out. When they looked inside, they saw Trisha and Damien with a bag that said, "Definitely not a bag full of drugs." Definitely was misspelled, by the way. It said "full" twice, and it also had the term "lackey spooge," whatever that is, and it was filled with drugs. Trisha also had a fake ID, and Damien had some outstanding warrants, so plenty of charges to go around in this case. So they had their drugs in the bag that said "definitely not a bag of drugs." There you go. Very stupid news this morning. Very, very stupid. Bruno Mars now, I Just Might, Stone 4.3.

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1: Not working hard. Yeah, right. Picture that with a Kodak. Or better yet, go to town.

family. I'm Josh Michael. Thanks for hanging out. Man, we got a busy show. We got lots going on. This hour, more keywords. We've already played a couple this morning. There'll be more keywords for Ed White and Blue presented by Ingles. This is your shot to win tickets to Ed Sheeran live in October in Charlotte. All right. And a $200 gift card to Ingles to have that ultimate 4th of July cookout over the top. Because you got to make it so awesome to celebrate America 250, right? Ed White and Blue, when you hear the keyword, send it to us in a talkback on the free iHeartRadio app, all right? We got those keywords multiple times an hour, all throughout the day. Definitely hear one, all right? You will definitely hear one, I promise you. We're also about an hour away from your shot to win $2,500 with the 250K USA giveaway. That is at 8 o'clock. That's that first keyword. And then here in minutes, we do Tell Me Something Good. Shot to win a gift card to European Wax Center on Merriman Avenue. So, wow, lots of winning. All right, here in one song, we're also going to do what's trending. Madonna is trending this morning. We'll catch up on what Madonna thinks these days. Zara Larsson now, Midnight Sun, Asheville's number one hit music station, Stone 104.3.

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1: I've got information, man.
2: Well, Madonna is trending this morning, y'all. She did a big interview for Interview Magazine. She said a lot. She says, I don't want to be naked anymore. She's not getting naked on stage anymore. Why? Because everyone's naked. I want to do what people are not doing, which is thinking and wearing clothes. By the way, Madonna is 67. In the same interview, she was asked about that biopic we kept hearing about. Well, after 2 years of writing and developing it with Universal Studios, they couldn't agree on the money aspect of it, so that fell through. Then Netflix reached out, but she couldn't use her original script because Universal owned that, and they were going to charge her a ton of money for that, so the Netflix deal fell through, so there's no deal anymore for a biopic, and she says she's just going to focus on music, which is what she was put on this earth to do. So there you go. Now we're all caught up with Madonna. With that out of the way, let's do this. Let's do some good news.
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1: Good morning, Star family, and thanks for hanging with me on a Tuesday. A little windy out there, at least it is here at Radio Ranch up Lesser Highway. Very, very windy, to be honest with you. Hope everyone has an awesome day. We like to share good news here on the show. We call it Tell Me Something Good.
2: Tell me something good.
1: All right, I'll go first. I'll tell you what my good news is. I'm looking forward to this weekend. It's going to be a fun weekend. I am going with a girlfriend and her son, Kaysen. We're going to go down to their family's lake house at Lake Kiwi. That's going to be home base for the weekend. And we're going to go to the Morgan Wallen show on Friday night, then have a lake day on the boat on Saturday. We're still deciding whether we want to go to the Morgan Wallen show again Saturday night. And then Sunday, another lake day, and then come on back here for work. So I'm looking forward to the weekend. It's going to be a whole lot of fun. So I love the lake. I know you're like, I thought you didn't like sun and sweat. I do when I'm on a boat in the water because I can just jump in the water. I like that. Not a sand guy, not a beach guy, but I like boats. So looking forward to this weekend. All right, let's go to the phones for Tell Me Something Good.
2: Tell me something good.
1: All right, we got Tracy on the line. Tracy, what's the good news there?
3: 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So
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3: Transportation and
1: where'd you go cruise to, Tracy?
3: We went to Bahamas, St. Thomas, San Juan, and St. Martin.
1: Man, oh man, that's a heck of a cruise. That sounds awesome.
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1: 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All right, we're going to hook you up. 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

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Might as well be you. 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The very first keyword of the day is at 8, all right? 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

0: This is very important information. This is real information from actual dermatologists, okay? This is not some rando on TikTok trying to act like they know everything, okay? Listen, we got to stop using loofahs. All right, I use a loofah too. Guys that are in the Star family, you may think that sounds girly. I don't care. I use loofahs, but I'm not going to anymore. Dermatologists are urging people to stop using loofahs. They're not good for your skin. They're leaving bacteria on your skin while you're trying to clean yourself. They're taking protective barrier of skin off of your body. We're really not supposed to be using loofahs. They say washcloths are much better than loofahs, but if you use a washcloth, you got to use a different one every single time. All right, so don't be hanging them out, letting them dry, and then reusing them. Don't do that. And then here's the third part of this. This is the big one. Just putting soap on your hands is by far better than using a washcloth, and definitely better than using a loofah. That's what dermatologists are suggesting. Our hands. Just put the soap on our hands and wash your body down. They say that's the best way to do it. If you use a washcloth and you really need something to help you exfoliate, maybe use it every other shower, they said. I know. They're pretty adamant about it. I thought hands weren't washing good enough. They're saying I'm totally wrong. So if you want to use that washcloth, that's going to be the best if you skip every other time. All right? I'm just here giving the info, people. I want us all to be healthy. I want us to smell good and have good skin. All right? If you have eczema or any other skin condition like that, they say definitely only use your hands. Don't use a washcloth. Don't use a loofah. And I got psoriasis. I had a lot worse before I had my transplant. But I thought we needed to use that stuff if we had it. No, exact opposite. So there you go. Trying to teach you things this morning, Star Family.
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1: Yeah. Guaranteed human.
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family. I'm Josh Michael. Thanks for hanging. Let's win you some money. Did you hear that keyword? Keyword is America. All right, take that to star1043.com. There's a pop-up box. Type that in there. Yeah, you could be $2,500 richer. $250K USA giveaway. It's going on right now. All right, submit that keyword. Coming up here in about 6 minutes, we'll do what's trending. Clive Davis. We've got to talk about the life and times of Clive Davis. He passed away yesterday. We'll run that down. Olivia Dean now, Star 104.3. Good morning.

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2: Well, we lost a music mogul yesterday. If you haven't heard yet, Mr. Clive Davis passed away yesterday at the age of 94. His family confirmed it. He died at his home in New York City on Monday. He had recently been hospitalized with respiratory problems. Now, this man, listen to some of the names, just some of the names that he's associated with. He's known for boosting the careers of Janis Joplin, Whitney Houston, Bruce Springsteen. He helped revitalize the careers of Carlos Santana, Rod Stewart, Aretha Franklin, many, many others. He served as the president of a bunch of different record labels, including two of the biggest, Columbia Records and Arista Records. He was inducted into the Rock and Roll Hall of Fame in 2000 as a non-performer. He's just all over the music industry. He has left his legacy, no doubt. So, passed away at the age of 94. Rest in peace, Clive Davis.
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Literally by going there Thursday, taking a few minutes, giving some blood, you can save someone's life that easily. That's a pretty big deal. We do this blood drive every year in June because as summer approaches, you know, people get out about more, there's more activities, and that means there's more accidents and more blood is needed in summertime than any other time. So that's why we strategically do this in June every year, and we want you a part of it. You can make an appointment in advance. You can just walk in and start giving blood. They got gifts for you, like gift cards, T-shirts, all kinds of stuff. So come on out. Thursday is the day. 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We've got links if you want to make appointments. That's all up, stone143.com. 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

$100. Let me give it to you again. That keyword is America. America. But you can't spell it America. You got to spell it the right way. A-M-E-R-I-C-A. America. 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That's your shot to win that money. There's a pop-up box. It's so easy. $2,500. Imagine the family vacation you go on. Explore some part of this nation that you've never been to. Two towards the top of my list. I really want to go to Montana someday. Fell in love with that through Yellowstone. I want to see it in person, see what it's really like. And then as a major history buff, a U.S. history buff at that, I've never been to Boston. And there's so much U.S. history in Boston. I want to go there and explore that. So what is it for you? Where do you want to go? Put that keyword in. You can win that money and help get you there. All right. 250K USA giveaway right here. 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Chapel Roan, Pink Pony Club. 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

0: right, Star Family, heads up here. In case you're traveling tonight, we've got road closures. And they start kind of early for summertime, to be honest with you. Eastbound lanes, all eastbound lanes of I-26 between Brevard Road and Long Shoals Road. So that's eastbound if you're coming from Asheville towards the airport. They're all going to be closed starting at 8 o'clock tonight, and they'll reopen. Usually, they open it up around 5 or 6 a.m. the next morning, but they're going to be closed all night long, beginning at 8 p.m., and that's going to happen tonight, tomorrow night, and Thursday. All right, so if you're out and about, you do not want to be in that area. Take one of the back roads, all right? Brevard Road or Cane Creek, depending on where you're trying to get to. Again, that is eastbound lanes of I-26, all of them, completely closed from 8 p.m. to around 6 a.m. the next morning. All right, that's tonight, tomorrow, and Thursday. So watch out for that. That means the back roads will be busy tonight, tomorrow, and Thursday night.
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0: Got on air with Ryan Seacrest. I know we got a lot of ball moms out there, baseball, softball moms. Sissany is pretty proud of her baseball snack bags. So we'll have to hear how she does on those. Maybe get some ideas. Maybe you can give Sissany some ideas, right? You may be sleeping very, very wrong. They've got some info on the best way to sleep at night to get a good night's rest. And I just have a feeling that most of us don't get good night's rest these days. So maybe we should listen to that, right? That and a whole lot more on air with Ryan Seacrest kicks off at 10. Right now we check in direct from Hollywood.
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2: Amelia Clark's character, the mother of dragons, endured a lot on Game of Thrones. But what she went through during the making of the show was far more harrowing.
3: Yeah, the first of two brain hemorrhages, which happened right after she wrapped season one and truly almost killed her. She couldn't speak for a week after surgery.
4: And she was only 22 when she had the first one, and then 24 when she had the second, which is really just the start of her life.
2: And she's now being very honest about the impact it had on her outlook and how surviving it wasn't the only battle. She tells Variety, for a number of years, she felt that she cheated death and it was coming to get her.
3: Yeah, she truly felt like she'd done something wrong and that she shouldn't be here. She even worried it ruined her ability to act, even before joking, some critics might agree.
4: And Amelia realized that she wasn't the only person dealing with emotional and physical trauma recovering from a brain injury, so she decided to do something about it.
2: Alongside her mom, she founded Same You, a charity that aims to develop better recovery treatment for survivors of brain injuries and stroke. Amelia's new fantasy romance, Next Life, recently debuted at the Tribeca Film Festival and should likely hit theaters later this year.
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working on some 4th of July plans. It's a big 4th of July. You know, you got to go above and beyond. America 250. There was some rumors earlier in the year that there was not going to be a downtown Asheville, like, firework display and everything. That is not true, all right? The Asheville Downtown Association, they have stepped up, and they are making it happen. Big old block party on the South Slope going to be happening for 4th of July, so get on down, all right? Have some fun. It begins at noon. There's going to be music. There's going to be games, activities, family-friendly. There's going to be drinks. There's going to be all, you name it, they got it. And then, of course, fireworks are involved. They'll start as soon as it gets dark. Around 9:30 will be the fireworks. But yeah, full on party in downtown Asheville. 4th of July, again, it begins at noon. We got more info and the full schedule of the day's events. That's up at star1043.com. Big thanks to the Asheville Downtown Association for stepping up and putting this on. I mean, we can't skip 4th of July celebration on the 250th, right? Can't do that. No way. Again, all that info up, star1043.com.

again because it could affect you. Tonight, beginning at 8 o'clock, all of the eastbound lanes, on I-26 between Brevard Road and Long Shoals Road, they will be closed. They're going to be doing some more construction on that section of I-26. So 8 o'clock tonight, it is completely closed again from Brevard Road to Long Shoals Road. Usually when they do the nightly closings, they open it up around 5:30, 6 a.m. The next day. And they're going to be doing this closure tonight, tomorrow night, and Thursday night. So if your travels take you around there, around that time, find an alternate route. Obviously, like Brevard Road and then, you know, the back way, Cane Creek, they'll have more traffic on them, but that'll be your option. So good luck if you got to be in that area, I guess is what I'm trying to say. But I've warned you at least, right? Bruno Mars now, Risk It All. It's Asheville's number one hit music station, Star 104.3.

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0: here. Hope you have an awesome day. Make sure you're listening, man. We got keywords just popping off everywhere. All right, we got a keyword for $2,500, 250K USA giveaway. The next one's at 11. Then we have one at 2, and then we have one at 5. All right. 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That's all you got to do. Just tell us that keyword in a talkback. You're entered to win. 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Hope you guys have a good day. Back tomorrow morning at 6. Bye-bye.
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2: 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For your brain's health, I guess you got to stop sleeping this way. I'm going to tell you what it is. 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
1: 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For me, this week's going slow. This week's going slow.
2: I mean, it kind of just started.
1: Is it only Tuesday?
3: Yeah, it's Taco Tuesday.
2: You can't judge it yet.
1: I can. I don't know, but some weeks just start slow. This one is.
3: I think it's because you've just been like a busy gal lately, so...
1: A busy gal?
3: Yeah, it's just, you know...
1: What do you mean a busy gal?
3: Like busy. You've been busy. You've been like working a lot. So the
1: can I be a busy boy?
3: Yeah. Yes. Busy boy.
4: And Sissany, you successfully impressed the other parents with your baseball snack bags, I hear.
2: I sure did. I had the coolest snack bags. I had just, they were filled with just a bunch of, I had like one sweet treat for them, but then I went like a healthy little gummy versus like the ones that have more sugar in them, I guess. Rice Krispie treats. What else did I have in there? Those. Just like the fruit of some sort. I had a cutie. Yeah, they really loved them.
1: A little mini cutie?
2: Gatorade, a tangerine.
4: The Rice Krispie snack is my favorite. So like a variety pack, right?
2: It really, really was. And all the kids were excited for the mini Gatorades because like they never get to drink mini Gatorades.
4: I know you were also taking it very seriously because you will be judged. Like you get judged on this kind of stuff,
2: totally
4: like it or not.
2: Do.
4: Right? Did they win?
2: They don't keep score. Isn't that fun?
4: Right. We should do that in life. No score.
2: I know, exactly. But
4: you're so much happier. No score.
2: Max had hit a double, so he was excited.
4: Did he really? That's a big deal.
2: I know. He loves it. He's just having so much fun. That's what it's about.
4: Okay. I think he's going to go pro, but too early to tell.
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Brain health, all right? They say don't sleep like this. Now, I've been told to sleep like this. Now they're saying don't sleep like this. I don't know which way is up. Hold on.

0: 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Seacrest here, Sisney and Tanya. So I sleep on my... How do you sleep? I sleep on my stomach, I'm hugging a pillow with my knee out, like I'm
1: like
0: in a
1: tripod.
0: Running? Yeah, like I'm running. And that's the pose. Hugging the pillow, arm up, leg out, knee out, on my stomach.
2: But you stay
0: twisted.
2: Like that the whole night?
0: I flip left and right.
2: I'm like
0: a
2: helicopter. Yeah, I'm just like my stomach, my back, that side.
0: Oh, I can't do... Well, that's the thing. My back. I cannot sleep on my back. My doctor says, better to sleep on your back. Better to sleep on your back.
2: I only sleep on my back like right when like my first alarm goes off.
0: Well, now new research indicates that sleeping in this position might increase the risk of neurodegenerative disorders on your back.
2: Yay.
0: No, don't sleep on your back.
2: No, I'm being sarcastic.
0: Okay, fine. Then yay.
2: There you go.
0: I don't understand your sarcasm.
2: Now you get it.
0: So the theory is it results in less efficient removal of brain toxins, which can accumulate and worsen over time. So now,
2: but
0: I'm on my stomach, but that hurts my back.
2: Yeah.
0: Over time.
2: Stomach is like horrible for your lower back.
0: Wish we could sleep standing up like some animals can.
1: We probably could.
2: Well, when I get acid reflux, I prop my pillows up and then I just kind of sitting up like this.
0: Every Friday.
2: And more like Saturday morning.
0: Every Saturday morning. Yeah. The quote, the universe buries strange jewels deep within us all and then stands back to see if we can find them.
1: Find the jewels.
0: Find the jewels. They're in ya.
2: Wow.
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Rumors of a Princess Diaries 3 have been percolating for years and years, but it's finally official. Anne Hathaway will don the crown once again, and Julie Andrews is on board as well. But what may be most exciting is that a girl who grew up a diehard fan of the first two films and since has become a wildly successful creative person has signed on to direct the third installment. Search Princess Diaries for the full story at onairwithryan.com.

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Tyler Perry wears a lot of impressive hats. He's a writer, director, producer, and humanitarian. But did you know he's also a godfather? And it's to a very high-profile little one, Princess Lilibet, the three-year-old daughter of Prince William and Meghan Markle. And Tyler takes the godparenting seriously. There's actually a lot of stars who serve in that role to other stars' kids. Some that are really interesting, check them out. Search Godparents at onairbrian.com.

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0: Well, Polestar predicted Bruno Mars will end 2026 with the most successful tour. 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Here's number 3.

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0: And the biggest one of the day on top number one, Seacrest counted down. This is Somber. 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

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So if our time is running out, day after day, we'll make the mundane a masterpiece. 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

0: It is Asheville's number one hit music station, Star 104.3. Tanya has a trending report. Love Island. So what about the new season?
1: So the show is filmed in Fiji, and it's basically in real time. So there's there's only like a 1 or 2 day delay between what happens in the villa and what shows up on our screen, which is crazy. But it's also amazing because we don't get spoilers. Last year's season was the most watched original series on all streaming in 2025. So the bar is high this season. So this year we have a police officer, a music teacher, who's also a DJ and a handyman. We have a nursing assistant, a volleyball player who is the daughter of an NBA player. We have a professional athlete. And then there's this British content creator named Zach, and he is the brother of Charlie from last season, who was one of my favorites, who got sent home way too soon. So I'm really excited about Zach.
0: It is a sport, Love Island 8. I understand why it's popular. I have not seen you this excited since I married you to Robbie.
2: Yeah, literally.
0: Number two, I get it because I've become an amateur psychologist watching this show.
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1: Yo, anybody else low-key be away from work so long that you have no idea how to do your job? 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On a Tuesday afternoon, what's popping? My name is EJ. Let's get it going.
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0: 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So you are leaving work right about now. 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
1: I am a paralegal.
2: Do you ever work on like cases where you know the person is like guilty, but you still have to defend them anyway?
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1: Everybody has a right to fair representation.
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1: For sure.

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1: Yo, this story right here is so out of pocket. Did you hear about this 12-year-old who was accused of faking a kidnapping just to, I guess, get this from their family? We'll break it down in just a couple of songs. Hang on.

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1: Yo, I feel like this story right here is so bizarre. What's poppin'? My name is EJ. So this 12-year-old is accused of faking this to get cash from their family. We got to talk about this story next because it's so wild, y'all.
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2: Yo, what's poppin'? 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
1: Yo, what's poppin'? My name is EJ. Appreciate you hanging out on a Tuesday afternoon. Talking about one word that describes your ex. 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
1: Yo, it is EJ. 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
2: Narcissist.
0: Why would he be a narcissist?
2: Because that describes his personality to a T.
0: Was it just all about him?
2: Always.
0: Didn't he know that it was all about you and not him?
2: He didn't know that.
0: That's why you had to get rid of him.
2: I did.
0: Find someone that thinks it's all about you.
2: That is exactly what I'm going to do.
0: Now who's the narcissist?
2: I mean, not really, because I'm going to put an equal effort. Obviously, I did too much the last time.
0: I know. Put your switchblade away. 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
1: Yo, anybody else feel like it is the worst when you get one of your friends through a breakup only for them to get back together with their ex? 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
1: Yo, it's EJ. What's one word that describes your ex?
2: He's a cheater.
1: How did you find out he was cheating?
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1: You seen everything was going down.
2: Oh, yeah. I've got screenshots of it all for the divorce.
1: And I'm sure he's probably like, no, it didn't happen. No.
2: Did, and I just flooded him with all the screenshots that I had.
1: I love that you had receipts. I love that.
2: Yeah.
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1: All right, tell me, what's that one word that describes your ex?
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0: Why is your ex a snake? 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
2: 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But the next day, it was his mom's birthday, and I had spent almost $1,000 on his mom's birthday party. It was bad.
0: I am so sorry you had to go through that.
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0: 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Yo, my name is EJ. All right, what's one word that describes your ex?
1: Oh, sweet mother of God. Doormat. You can love someone too much. It's true. You can.
0: Wait, he loved you too much?
1: Yes. Sadly, yes.
0: How is that a thing? How is that a thing?
1: When you agree to something that you are not okay with, you can't respect someone who does that.
0: Just stand up for yourself.
1: You know, he's too scared to lose me. Oh my God.
0: You just wanted somebody to take control.
1: Right?
0: I'm kidding.
1: I mean, at least know what you want. God.
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2: Stalker.
0: He stalked you? 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
2: 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He moved to the city I live in so he could be closer to me. So if I decide to go back with him, he's around.
0: Yo, that is crazy as hell. I've never heard of anything like that.
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0: You must have put something on him, girl.
2: I don't know, but it's weird. He's adding me on Facebook. His new girlfriend that they had a baby is calling me. And I'm like, dude, can you guys just leave me alone?
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We got BTS coming through. We got Major Lazer. They're going to be there. Zara Larsson. If you want to come through, you can get your tickets right now at AXS.com, y'all.

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0: What made them controlling?
1: So I would have to take care of the kids and take care of the house. 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
0: So she had you on lockdown, basically.
1: Yeah.
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1: The interstates and the roads remain collision-free this afternoon, but watch for some slow traffic.
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1: Yo, I feel like this story right here is so bizarre. 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My name is EJ. So this 12-year-old is accused of faking this to get cash from their family. 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
0: But it's all caused by this one thing. 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
1: Yeah, well, you can't do it. 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
1: Remember how we were talking about hot girl walks on this show? Yeah, they were a trend ever since COVID when everyone was out and about walking. Well, this TikToker, her name's Mia Lind, claims that she invented the hot girl walk during COVID. She was the inventor. She even went as far as to successfully trademark the phrase in 2021. Since then, she's been suing anybody and everybody using the term hot girl walk in any way. For example, there was this group in Indianapolis. They used to be called Hot Girl Walk Indy. Anyone was able to come, walk. The creator of the group didn't even make any money. They were literally just off walking. But Mia Lind sued this walking group, and they had to change the name to We Walk Indy. And this has happened to so many other hot girl walking groups across the country that used the phrase to some capacity. Then Mia came in swinging with cease and desist, and so many of the groups, or all of them, had to change their names. But now she's been coming after these small creators and small businesses, like literally suing anybody who uses this phrase at all. She's getting people's TikTok accounts banned. She's getting podcasts removed from platforms. What? Some girl even had a Spotify playlist for herself called Hot Girl Walk.
0: Like a personal playlist?
1: Personal playlist. She got a cease and desist.
0: Gone.
1: This girl in DC, this is the most recent case. A week ago, she tried to host a Hot Girl Walk event. She got the copyright infringement report and had the event and she called it a high temperature women walk. So she respectfully changed the name, whatever. And the girl Mia commented on her TikTok, still giving her a hard time over having a walking event, saying that she invented walking events. So naturally, people are so mad at this girl Mia that is suing literally everybody. And Mia even sued Fashion Nova for having the phrase on a shirt.
0: Well, that one makes sense to me. It's Fashion Nova, a big company. You can get
1: profiting
0: money out of that.
1: Yes.
0: But suing somebody in Indy who's doing a 10-woman walk around town.
1: Yeah. Like, walk around the block. But, of course, people are mad. They're saying, again, this is a popular phrase that came out of COVID. Or even before that, Meg Thee Stallion should sue because she has Hot Girl Summer that came out in 2019. So now people, thank goodness, are filing petitions against her because instead of running a business that she says, oh, I just want women to support women in a hot girl walk, she's literally ruining people's lives. She'll probably even sue me if she hears this.
0: I will be getting a
1: cease and desist, but those are just the cold hard facts. So watch out. Do not use the term hot girl walk or Mia Lind is going to come for you.
0: It's now a high temperature female walk.
1: High temperature female women walk.
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